0: 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RM1, la radio nationale.
1: RM1, 9 o'clock. Flash 3, Eris Stewart. Good morning, Eris.
2: Good morning, Sophie, and good morning, everyone. A seventh death linked to...
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0: Tanoka Shops on a mis sur Logic FM. We now welcome Christiana Perrin pour English Flash News. Good morning, Christiana.
1: Good morning to you all. Good morning to you, Carol. It's a pleasure to welcome you on Logic FM for this news flash.
0: So.
1: A high swell warning is currently in force in Rodrigue. It will remain in force until 10 a.m. on Tuesday, 23rd June. The Vaca weather station issued a statement to this effect yesterday. Sea conditions are expected to be dangerous with rough to very rough seas in the southwest. Fishermen, recreational boaters, and the general public are strongly advised not to venture out to sea and to avoid beaches for the duration of this warning. The Information and Communication Technologies Commission, the ICT Commission, is organizing the fourth edition of the World IT Fair, which will take place from 7 to 9 August at the Belasco Football Ground. On this occasion, businesses, institutions, and stakeholders in the technology sector are invited to take part in this major event dedicated to IT and innovation in Rodrigues. To facilitate the participation of exhibitors from Mauritius, special arrangements have been made for the shipment of goods to Rodrigues. Interested individuals and organizations can obtain further information and entry forms

0: from the ICT Commission on the second floor of the Alfred Northcombe building in Pontmathurin or by email at rodeit.fair@raa.gov.mu. The deadline for submitting duly completed application forms is July 3rd. Unity Fallacy, a unique musical experience born out of a collaboration between two artists, Captain Hooligan and I, Messiah. A musical fusion of Sega and Sega Typique brought to life by these two artists from Grand Rafouchement. To mark the music day, Jonathan Hortense and Geoffrey Bautois launched their new single and unveiling this artistic collaboration to the public. It is their way of sharing and celebrating music in all its universality. Following the success of their Brigade Artistic project, which enabled them to perform in secondary schools and showcase the various forms of artistic expression promoted by the association, the School of Art is back with a new project. Introducing the Artistic Masterclass d'Envillage, where this time the association plans to perform in various villages across the island. Once again, the School of Arts aims to promote the arts within the community, another project to mark the association's 10th anniversary. The village community of Batatran held the opening ceremony for its community garden last Saturday. The project stemmed from the Nuzoli Village program. The event was part of a series of activities marking the 40th anniversary of this village community. In addition to the community garden, the village aims to include a fitness trail and further kiosk. And on to world news, the first round of negotiations between the US and Iran to reach a final deal to end the war has ended, with encouraging progress, mediators Qatar and Pakistan say. The talks began on Sunday in Switzerland after last week's initial agreement between the US and Iran. Technical talks will continue throughout the week. In a joint statement early today, Qatar and Pakistan said that a high-level committee had to agree to a roadmap towards reaching a final deal within 60 days, and the pressure on Starmer ramped up considerably after the local elections in May, in which Labour lost almost 1,500 councillors in England, and the party lost power in Wales while recording its worst ever result from the Scottish Parliament. However, discontent had been rising long before the election, including over his decision to change direction on three major policies in a month last year. End of this news bulletin, thanking you for your attention. See you at noon for other updates.
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to highest peak, but it doesn't thrill me half as much as dancing cheek to cheek. Oh, I'd love to go out fishing in a river or a creek, but I don't enjoy it half as much

guess that's your concern. We live and learn. Oh, love is gone, ballerina gone. On with your career, you can't afford a

though I dream in vain. In my heart it always will remain my stardust melody, the memory of love.